KNEI 103.5 Bluff Country. The combo that we knew we needed. People would say we didn't know we needed this. Wasn't on my bingo card. No. We knew we needed Delaney Wilson, Tim McGraw partnering up and backstage at a big football stadium, LP Field in Nashville. Delaney saying, "Man, I got dance moves to all your songs," and she was doing them for Tim, who was smiling nonstop. Pretty cool. For the Sam Alex Show. You go-

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1: 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As I said,

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Thanks so much for listening. Really appreciate it. There's an actress that has another show now. She was one of my favorite movies of all time. I'll tell you about this straight ahead.

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possessions, put the house up for sale. And I learned a lesson I won't be forgetting. Next time up.

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You know the

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Lord, you know what she's worth. Give her that mansion

So I said, you're gonna pay, both you and Davy, 'cause I'm gonna see you in your grave. And they laughed at me.

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What an excellent song from George Jones from 1999. That is called Choices. How about we do a little bit of Roger Miller right now?

Some shows say they play classic country, but they don't. But we do. We play everything from the mid-1940s through the 1980s. Songs you love but may have forgotten about. This is Country Legends Jukebox with J.D.

Walker, Close Up the Honky Tonks, written by Red Simpson. How about that? Hey, we haven't done one of these in a long time. How about a TV theme song sing-along? You know this one.

We are preserving the history of country music. We are keeping the greatest music in the world alive. This is Country Legend Jukebox with J.D.

Yeah, strong possibility you'll hear that one tonight at the mighty Howard County Fair in Cresco. Joe Nichols is going to be there with special guest Haley Witters. We'll see you there for that show at the mighty Howard County Fair tonight. And while you're out and about, get signed up for our June Dairy Month giveaway, because at the end of the month, which is soon here, we're going to be getting two big winners, and each will receive a Grizzly 45 cooler and $150 gift card to WW Homestead Dairy.

That's a lot of cigarettes. Morgan Wallen on KNDI Bluff Country 103.5. John Purdy, also the latest from Jordan Davis, coming up after Dina Carter. He was

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Bailey Zimmerman out of trouble now. 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

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It is KNDI Bluff Country 103.5. Darius Rucker on the way. Johnny Duncan, Janie Fricke after Steve Warner.

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Into 1 o'clock, got Gary Morris on the way, and Joe Nichols, he's going to be in the grandstand tonight at the mighty Howard County Fair. First, Lee Brice and Love Like Crazy. They called him crazy.

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A beautiful Saturday today with lots of sunshine and a high near 80. Coming up, Scotty McCreary, also Lady A, and now the Bellamy Brothers.

night out of the blue, drifting off to the evening news. She said, honey, what would you do if you'd have never met me? I just laughed, said, I don't know. 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
2: I'm Harmon Roberts. Fighting in the Mideast continues with attacks on another tanker in the Strait of Hormuz and on a U.S. ally.
3: Bahrain, which is home to the U.S. Navy's Fifth Fleet, says they were the ones hit by Iranian drones overnight. This does raise questions about the strength of this ceasefire.
2: Fox's Madeline Rivera. 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